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0: Lauren Elena and Chase Matthew, their new collaboration is called All My Exes. There's more country music right around the bend. Each day, if you have a dog, according to science, the first thing you should be doing is petting Rover Boy. It's not only a daily habit that shows your dog that you love him. It offers a wide range of additional benefits, according to science. It'll lower your stress levels. It improves your mood.
1: After some daytime storms, we're partly cloudy through the night. Temperatures with the mid to upper 70s, but a hot day on tap for Tuesday. An extreme heat warning in effect. Temperatures into the mid 90s. Heat index value is over 110, could go to 115. 50% chance of afternoon showers. 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I'm meteorologist Phil Spivak with Precision Weather on St. Augustine Country 106.3.
2: Crowded schools, gridlocked roads, vanishing wildlife habitat. 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Her mailers are backed by big money from Tallahassee. I won't owe Tallahassee a thing. I'll fight the slow to growth and protect St. Johns County. I'm Tim Burrs and I approve this ad.
3: Paid for by the committee to elect Tim Burrs for County Commissioner.
4: St. Augustine. 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

0: She's loving life again. It's Ella Langley. Let's check some birthdays for the 17th of August. The country stars Mitchell Tenpenny, Kevin Welch, and Colton Swan of the Swan Brothers celebrating. Robert De Niro is celebrating. So is Donnie Wahlberg from New Kids on the Block. Sean Penn, the WWE Diva Paige, Belinda Carlisle, Austin Butler. If it's your special day today, happy birthday. I hope all your birthday wishes come true.
1: Fox News, I'm Tom Graham. A 60-day U.S. ceasefire with Iran expired today. The agreement previously collapsed several weeks ago as the two sides continued the violence regardless of the deal. A permanent peace solution continues to evade negotiators.
2: President Trump is still sounding bullish, telling Fox News, quote, they should put up the white flag of surrender. President Trump clearly feels that the U.S. naval blockade is having a cumulative effect on Iran's economy.
1: Fox's Jonathan Hunt, scheduling change delaying the beginning of Luigi Mangione's state trial for the murder of a healthcare CEO.
3: Mangione's state case in New York will not get underway September 8th as previously scheduled. It comes after last week's federal proceeding where Mangione pleaded guilty to stalking charges.
1: Fox's Grinnell Scott in New York. 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

0: music from Shaboozey called Cowgirl. My name is John Glenn. Thank you for spending a little bit of your evening with me. Here's a healthy habit to keep in mind. Create a better first hour. The first hour of the day doesn't need to be optimized into a wellness montage. Just make one thing easier, like water before coffee, light before checking your phone, breakfast before your inbox, a few minutes of movement before sitting down. A better morning can be modest, and it still counts.
1: An extreme heat warning in effect for Tuesday after only getting down to the mid and upper 70s overnight with a partly cloudy sky. Showers flare up, but temperatures get into the mid-90s and very high humidity means heat index 110 to 115 for the afternoon. Showers around the evening, they die down partly cloudy Tuesday night and the round of storms fires up on Wednesday. Let the fresh air in and keep the bugs out. Killian's does screens, too. 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I'm meteorologist Phil Spivak with Precision Weather on St. Augustine Country 106.3.
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0: Dynamic duo Dan and Shay, their new song is called Say So. That's on their new album called Young. My name is John Glenn. Thank you for being here. Now, a new survey about our traveling habits finds 98% of the people planning at least an overnight trip in the U.S. expect to visit a restaurant along the way. That makes dining more popular than shopping, which 85% of the travelers do. Sightseeing is the third most popular. Going to the beach is the fourth most popular thing when you're planning that overnight trip. 80% who search for that restaurant, they search for food specific for that area.
1: After some daytime storms, we're partly cloudy through the night. Temperatures in the mid to upper 70s, but a hot day on tap for Tuesday. An extreme heat warning in effect. Temperatures into the mid 90s. Heat index values over 110, could go to 115. 50% chance of afternoon showers. 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I'm meteorologist Phil Spivak with Precision Weather on St. Augustine Country 106.3.
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0: Hardy wrote it. Blake Shelton sings it. It's new, called Let Him In Anyway. Let's check some entertainment history for the 17th of August. Thank goodness August 17th happened in the year 2007. On television, we saw Phineas and Ferb debut on the Disney Channel. High School Musical 2 debuted, as did Superbad. All of that happening the 17th of August, 2007. That's entertainment history.
1: An extreme heat warning in effect for Tuesday after only getting down to the mid and upper 70s overnight with a partly cloudy sky. Showers flare up, but temperatures get into the mid 90s and very high humidity means heat index 110 to 115 for the afternoon. Showers around in the evening, they die down, partly cloudy Tuesday night, and the round of storms fires up on Wednesday. Let the fresh air in and keep the bugs out. Killian's does screens, too. 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I'm meteorologist Phil Spivak with Precision Weather on St. Augustine Country 106.3.
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0: Megan Maroney singing about people not liking getting a dose of their own medicine. Lainey Wilson's new one, Phone, Keys, and Wallet, coming up here in just a moment. And you can start your day by petting your dog first thing in the morning, according to research. Science is proving this is a good thing. One, it becomes a daily habit that shows your dog that you love them. That's always a good thing. And it also offers some other additional benefits to the human portion of the petting here. It lowers human stress levels. It improves our mood. So when you wake up first thing in the morning, if they're not already in your face, pet your dogs.
1: After some daytime storms, we're partly cloudy through the night. Temperatures are in the mid to upper 70s, but a hot day on tap for Tuesday. An extreme heat warning in effect. Temperatures into the mid 90s. Heat index value is over 110, could go to 115. 50% chance of afternoon showers. 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I'm meteorologist Phil Spivak with Precision Weather on St. Augustine Country 106.3.
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0: Chase Matthew with Holding It Down. That's a brand new song from him. In a recent podcast interview, they asked Chase about what he's been doing lately. He went into quite detailed about the new acreage he bought. He calls it Chasin' Acres. He says he bought his forever home outside of Nashville. There's music from Lady A, got that George Burge song, Ride, Ride, Ride. Some Sam Hunt music on the way, too.
1: An extreme heat warning in effect for Tuesday after only getting down to the mid and upper 70s overnight with a partly cloudy sky. Showers flare up, but temperatures get into the mid-90s and very high humidity means heat index 110 to 115 for the afternoon. Showers around the evening, they die down partly cloudy Tuesday night and the round of storms flares up on Wednesday. Let the fresh air in and keep the bugs out. Killian's does screens, too. 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I'm meteorologist Phil Spivak with Precision Weather on St. Augustine Country 106.3.
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I see them everywhere together. It's hitting a little too close to home.

0: Kenny Chesney's new CD is called Silver Sands Marina. That's Kenny's new song. It's called Carry On. My name is John Glenn. There's a little entertainment, a little rock and roll, a little technology history made on this day. It was the 17th of August, 1982. The world's first compact disc was manufactured. It was manufactured at the Philips plant in Germany. Fun fact, the first pop CD to be produced at the plant, The Visitors, ABBA's eighth and final studio album.
1: After some daytime storms, we're partly cloudy through the night. Temperatures into the mid to upper 70s, but a hot day on tap for Tuesday. An extreme heat warning in effect. Temperatures into the mid 90s. Heat index value is over 110, could go to 115. 50% chance of afternoon showers. 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I'm meteorologist Phil Spivak with Precision Weather on St. Augustine Country 106.3.
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0: Russell Dickerson. It's called Worth Your Wild. Music from Dan and Shay and Gary Allen right around the corner. Now, as you wake up this week, keep this healthy habit in mind. Create a better first hour. The first hour of the day doesn't need to be optimized into a wellness montage. Just make one thing easier, like making sure you're getting water before you start in on the coffee. Make sure you're getting light before you start scrolling through your phone. Breakfast before the inbox, a few minutes of movement before sitting. A better morning, it can be modest, but it's still good for you.
1: Fox News, I'm Ted Lindner. A 60-day U.S. ceasefire with Iran expired today, but the agreement collapsed several weeks ago as violence continues on both sides regardless of the deal. A permanent peace solution continues to evade negotiators.
2: President Trump is still sounding bullish, telling Fox News, quote, they should put up the white flag of surrender. President Trump clearly feels that the U.S. naval blockade is having a cumulative effect on Iran's economy.
1: Fox's Jonathan Hunt, and there's a possible new development in the death of actress Hayden Panettiere. A 911 dispatch recording referenced an apparent overdose and cardiac arrest Sunday. However, an overdose has not been confirmed as her cause of death. An autopsy found no signs of trauma, and the coroner said the official cause and manner of death remain pending further testing. Authorities say there are no signs of foul play. 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

0: Want my horseback. From his new album called Banks of the Trinity, Cody Johnson with Horseback. My name is John Glenn. Thank you for spending a little bit of your time with me. Tomorrow we got some celebrating to do. It's National Fajita Day. It's National Ice Cream Pie Day. It's National Bad Poetry Day. Yeah, some great holidays to celebrate tomorrow.
1: An extreme heat warning in effect for Tuesday after only getting down to the mid and upper 70s overnight with a partly cloudy sky. Showers flare up, but temperatures get into the mid-90s and very high humidity means heat index 110 to 115 for the afternoon. Showers around the evening, they die down partly cloudy Tuesday night and the round of storms fires up on Wednesday. Let the fresh air in and keep the bugs out. Killian's does screens, too. 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I'm meteorologist Phil Spivak with Precision Weather on St. Augustine Country 106.3.
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1: Sugarland, Stuck Like Glue. It's Pickle Jar Up All Night. Can you believe their album, Enjoy the Ride, is 20 years old? If you want to see them, they're going on the road, the Ride or Die 20th anniversary tour for Sugarland. That kicks off October 1st in St. Augustine, Florida. And the tickets went on sale last Friday. My understanding, I looked a little earlier, man, they are selling like crazy.
2: After some daytime storms, we're partly cloudy through the night. Temperatures are in the mid to upper 70s, but a hot day on tap for Tuesday. An extreme heat warning in effect. Temperatures into the mid 90s. Heat index values over 110, could go to 115. 50% chance of afternoon showers. 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I'm meteorologist Phil Spivak with Precision Weather on St. Augustine Country 106.3.
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Latest from Luke Combs, that's called Rethink Some Things. It's Pickle Jar up all night. As we keep the music rolling, Riley Green, it's Change My Mind on Pickle Jar Up All Night.

0: Taylor Swift, I Knew It, I Knew You. Now, experts are concerned about the resurgence of the popularity of tanning. Now, not tanning beds, just tanning outside, going to the pool, going to the lake, which is fine. Go and do all that. Just be smart about it. Wear sunscreen. All right. Listen, take it from a man who has skin cancer. I am speaking from experience. Please wear sunscreen. I did not do it in my teens. I didn't do it in my 20s. In fact, I don't even think I did it in my 30s. In a moment, yeah. So just do yourself a favor. Please wear sunscreen. As somebody who can attest, you'll thank yourself for it later.
1: An extreme heat warning in effect for Tuesday. After only getting down to the mid and upper 70s overnight with a partly cloudy sky, showers flare up, but temperatures get into the mid-90s and very high humidity means heat index 110 to 115 for the afternoon. Showers around the evening, they die down partly cloudy Tuesday night, and the round of storms fires up on Wednesday. Let the fresh air in and keep the bugs out. Killian's does screens, too. 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I'm meteorologist Phil Spivak with Precision Weather on St. Augustine Country 106.3.
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13: The first time you heard about it was at the open house. It was basically, this is a done deal. You can do nothing about it.
12: These are the local voices.
14: It has gotten tacky. It's gotten carnival-like.
12: These are the local people.
15: No law enforcement agency, hospital, Medicare will call you or email you and request financial information. 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
12: St. Augustine's local morning news. We've got you covered.
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12: This is

Morgan Wallen, that is Love Somebody. It's Pickle Jar Up All Night. I got Cody Johnson on the way, Shania Twain. And how about the new one from Coe Wetzel and Ella Langley called Jaded? I got that about 10 minutes away. Right now, John Party gets his party kicked off. See what I did there? It's Boots Off. It's Pickle Jar Up All Night.

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2: He's a ranch hand in a pinch, man. 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

0: After some daytime storms, we're partly cloudy through the night. Temperatures in the mid to upper 70s, but a hot day on tap for Tuesday. An extreme heat warning in effect. Temperatures into the mid 90s. Heat index values over 110, could go to 115. 50% chance of afternoon showers. 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I'm meteorologist Phil Spivak with Precision Weather on St. Augustine Country 106.3.
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0: My boy Shaboozy, that is cowgirl. So a study shows that even a little bit of exercise is beneficial. So I'm guessing, can I count walking around the living room looking for the TV remote? Because that's what I'm going to do.
1: An extreme heat warning in effect for Tuesday after only getting down to the mid and upper 70s overnight with a partly cloudy sky. Showers flare up, but temperatures get into the mid 90s and very high humidity means heat index 110 to 115 for the afternoon. Showers around the evening, they die down, partly cloudy Tuesday night, and the round of storms fires up on Wednesday. Let the fresh air in and keep the bugs out. Killian's does screens, too. 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I'm meteorologist Phil Spivak with Precision Weather on St. Augustine Country 106.3.
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Kenny Chesney, that is Carry On. It's Pickle Jar up all night. Josh Turner's on the way. Jordan Davis here in a second. And brand new Chris Young, I Didn't Come Here to Leave. It's on Pickle Jar up all night.

0: Josh Turner. It's Why Don't We Just Dance? One of my favorites from him. Let me ask you this. How frugal were your parents? So did they buy generic versions of things? Like, did they have the generic ketchups and all the different things in the house? Just think about this. How frugal were your... My dad, I could tell you this. My dad could squeeze a quarter and make $6 out of it. He just... There was a way that that man could save, and I did not get that gene. Now, I'm not reckless with money by far because, well, I'm in radio and I don't have any. But the cool thing is that, yes, do I still buy... You know, generic brands. Sometimes I do. There's some things I don't lean on, but yeah, did I get some of that from my dad? Yeah, I did. I hate to admit it, but yes, I did.
1: After some daytime storms, we're partly cloudy through the night. Temperatures with the mid to upper 70s, but a hot day on tap for Tuesday. An extreme heat warning in effect. Temperatures into the mid 90s. Heat index value is over 110, could go to 115. 50% chance of afternoon showers. 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I'm meteorologist Phil Spivak with Precision Weather on St. Augustine Country 106.3.
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Love it. Brand new Tucker Wetmore. That's called Who Told You That? It's Pickle Jar Up All Night with Parmalee. Keeping the music rolling. It's gonna love you.

0: stand by our record of creating strong protections for teens and look forward to making our case in court.
1: Fox's Claudia Cowan. Cleanup underway in Hawaii when a tropical storm slammed into the island.
2: The worst damage is on the Big Island, where more than 3 feet of rain turned streams into raging rivers, washing out roads and bridges and cutting off some communities there.
1: That's Fox's Katie Byrne reporting. 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
3: The country boys, the cowboys, the beautiful cowgirls. Yeah.
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0: Bailey Zimmerman, that is Chevy Silverado. I have noticed, I've seen pictures on his Insta that he is out on the road and back again. He looks really thin. Now, he's thin anyway, but he looked really, really thin. He was holding a baby, and apparently that was like the baby's first concert. But I'm saying this is like the baby's first time being outside. This thing looked like a brand new newborn. I'm still thinking the thing still had the tags on it.
1: An extreme heat warning in effect for Tuesday after only getting down to the mid and upper 70s overnight with a partly cloudy sky. Showers flare up, but temperatures get into the mid 90s and very high humidity means heat index 110 to 115 for the afternoon. Showers around the evening, they die down partly cloudy Tuesday night and the round of storms fires up on Wednesday. Let the fresh air in and keep the bugs out. Killian's does screens too. 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I'm meteorologist Phil Spivak with Precision Weather on St. Augustine Country 106.3.
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0: Flatland Cavalry never coming back. Such sad news about Hayden Panettiere passing away at the age of 36. Now, she was on Nashville. She played Juliet Barnes. And, you know, I've gotten to meet her a couple times. In fact, I was in a scene with her on Nashville. And I'll just tell you, there was not anybody that was more encouraging to the background actors. Came around, introduced herself, just a very sweet person. And nothing like the character that that she played. Now, if you ever watched Nashville and the character of Juliet Barnes, she's nothing like that. And it's just sad to see. She's had dealt with demons. She had dealt a lot with mental issues. She dealt a lot with recovery. And who knows? It's just sad, and it's horrible to speculate. I just am praying for her 12-year-old daughter, and it's just a horrible situation.
1: After some daytime storms, we're partly cloudy through the night. Temperatures are in the mid to upper 70s, but a hot day on tap for Tuesday. An extreme heat warning in effect. Temperatures into the mid 90s. Heat index values over 110, could go to 115. 50% chance of afternoon showers. 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I'm meteorologist Phil Spivak with Precision Weather on St. Augustine Country 106.3.
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0: Jericho Wetzel, Ella Langley, that is Jaded. It's Pickle Jar Up All Night. If you are a Sheryl Crow fan, she's got a new album coming out called Pick You Up. It will be out October 9th, and it's got 7 new songs on it. And plus, she's I think it's somewhere here in town. I want to say maybe at the BMI building here in Nashville. She's getting some Lifetime Achievement Award in songwriting. So that's a big deal, too.
1: An extreme heat warning in effect for Tuesday. After only getting down to the mid and upper 70s overnight with a partly cloudy sky, showers flare up, but temperatures get into the mid-90s and very high humidity means heat index 110 to 115 for the afternoon. Showers around the evening, they die down, partly cloudy Tuesday night, and the round of storms fires up on Wednesday. Let the fresh air in and keep the bugs out. Killian's does screens, too. 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I'm meteorologist Phil Spivak with Precision Weather on St. Augustine Country 106.3.
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0: Lady A, that is downtown. It's Pickle Jar up all night. So how many weddings have you been to this year? Enough to know that wedding favors for guests are important. Now, they go from either, it's very thoughtful. Now, I will say custom luggage tags is what I got one time. I love that. I'll say the majority of them ended up in a drawer, and even worse, some even get thrown away. I will tell you the best one, and I just happened to notice, I didn't go to the wedding, but I had a friend put it up on Instagram. They said the couple gave their guest $2 scratch-off lottery tickets with a penny, and the card said, "We hope you get lucky tonight." Love it.
1: After some daytime storms, we're partly cloudy through the night. Temperatures are in the mid to upper 70s, but a hot day on tap for Tuesday. An extreme heat warning in effect. Temperatures into the mid 90s. Heat index values over 110, could go to 115. 50% chance of afternoon showers. 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I'm meteorologist Phil Spivak with Precision Weather on St. Augustine Country 106.3.
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0: Love it. Zach Top, that is South of Sanity. So if FedEx delivers a box to your house and it's got live animal on the side of it, do you leave it alone? Because I would think, yeah, common sense would tell you, you leave it alone. No, Roderick Duncan did not. Here's what he did. Roderick opened the box, which out come a huge iguana, and of course it scared him. He actually dropped the box, took off running. Well, then again, so did Titan. So now there is a loose, major-sized iguana roaming around Memphis, Tennessee somewhere. Keep an eye on the small dogs.
1: An extreme heat warning in effect for Tuesday. After only getting down to the mid and upper 70s overnight with a partly cloudy sky, showers flare up, but temperatures get into the mid 90s and very high humidity means heat index 110 to 115 for the afternoon. Showers around the evening, they die down, partly cloudy Tuesday night, and the round of storms fires up on Wednesday. Let the fresh air in and keep the bugs out. Killian's does screens, too. 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I'm meteorologist Phil Spivak with Precision Weather on St. Augustine Country 106.3.
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0: I love that song, Tyler Hubbard. That is Land. So here's an unusual entry. Kansas City, Missouri Police Department had found goats in a stolen car. Oh, there's a great story with this. So the stolen car was reported. They did find it, and then they kept hearing what sounded like goat-sounding ringtones. And the cops that were investigating, and they thought, well, they couldn't get in the car yet, so they were waiting on someone to get there so they could actually get into the vehicle. Then they realized there were two baby goats in the backseat of the car. And in fact, they were still bottle feeding. And of course, the goats have been placed with a foster home and they're doing very well. But they're like, what is that noise? Yeah, it's goats.
1: After some daytime storms, we're partly cloudy through the night. Temperatures in the mid to upper 70s, but a hot day on tap for Tuesday. An extreme heat warning in effect. Temperatures into the mid 90s. Heat index value is over 110, could go to 115. 50% chance of afternoon showers. 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I'm meteorologist Phil Spivak with Precision Weather on St. Augustine Country 106.3.
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0: brand new Luke Combs. That is called Rethink Some Things. He said he thanks Chris Stapleton for opening the door for, as he says, homely looking guys. Thank God. Because now you got, think about this. You've got Riley Green. Okay. You got a lot of good looking dudes out there. But then when you look at the overall talent factor, you know, like he said, listen, we're not camera friendly. Listen, if I was good looking, I'd have been on television.
1: Good morning. An extreme heat warning in effect for St. Johns County today. Sunshine, partly sunny at times, and hot mid-90s, but apparent temperatures could make it feel more like about 108 degrees this afternoon. A light west to southwest breeze. Isolated evening showers or thunderstorms and clear, middle to upper 70s tonight. Sunshine, partly sunny at times, afternoon showers and storms, mid-90s on Wednesday. Evening showers or thunderstorms, middle to upper 70s tomorrow night. Afternoon showers and thunderstorms, still hot, mid-90s Thursday. Don't let a storm turn that leaning tree or shrub into a disaster. 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This is meteorologist Russ Murley with Precision Weather for St. Augustine Country 106.3.
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11: This is

Gotta love that unlikely collaboration. Lenny Wilson with that song. He went to her buddy John Mayer. Hey, would you like to play some sweet guitar on that? Yes, yes, yes. Love it, love it. And it's right here on St. Augustine Country 106.3. Morning, little after 6 here on the 18th. It is a Tuesday with Shaboozy and Jelly Roll.

0: Hey, if you need another excuse, hey, if you need another reason to skip the elevator and get a little bit more exercise, new study says regularly climbing stairs can lower your risk of dying from heart disease by 41%. That's a large number. Researchers reviewed data from more than 480,000 people. That's a lot. And found that those who routinely took the stairs were also 25% less likely to die from any cause and have lower risks of heart attack, stroke, heart failure. Experts say stair climbing is one of the easiest ways to sneak exercise into your day. No gym membership, special equipment, or workout schedule required. Now, you know, I got to tell you, I've done that. But about halfway up the stairs, then I regretted it. I wonder if you're allowed to take a break halfway up. Does it still count? Huh? I'll just slide down the banister? Okay. Take those stairs.
1: Good morning. Sunshine, partly sunny at times, hot today, mid-90s with an extreme heat warning in effect, a light west to southwest breeze, isolated evening showers or thunderstorms, then clear, upper 70s tonight. Sunshine, partly sunny at times, afternoon showers and thunderstorms, 93 to 97 tomorrow. Evening showers or thunderstorms, middle to upper 70s Wednesday night. There's a better chance of afternoon showers and storms, mid-90s Thursday. Thunder, lightning, rain, and a leaky roof. 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This is meteorologist Russ Murley with Precision Weather for St. Augustine Country 106.3.
2: 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Politis and Matavina. We do have some activity already this morning with a crash that happened a little bit ago on US 1 near Belaterra Drive. So be aware, there is still some emergency activity, mainly in the northbound lanes there, but they're off to the right shoulder. So all traffic, both lanes, should be getting by. I'm Jared Cirillo for St. Augustine Local News.
3: Crowded schools, gridlocked roads, vanishing wildlife habitat. Who's going to slow the overdevelopment? 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Her mailers are backed by big money from Tallahassee. I won't owe Tallahassee a thing. I'll fight to slow the growth and protect St. Johns County. I'm Tim Burrs, and I approve this ad.
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0: His name is Zach John King, and that is Get to Drinking here on 106.3. Happy Fajita Day, National Fajita Day. Then finish off a little dessert with National Ice Cream Pie Day. Ooh, those are tasty this time of year, right? Ah, I got to get one of those. Right now, we're going to get your news update. Here we go.
1: The board has a special meeting tomorrow.
2: A new law that makes it easier for qualifying agricultural land to be developed just took effect last month, and the board is already hearing development applications. Happy Election Day, St. Augustine. I'm Liz Ryan with your local news. County Public Affairs Director Wayne Larson tells us about tomorrow's meeting.
1: This special meeting will be to discuss three proposed projects that fall under the new agricultural enclave statute. One is for about 615 acres east of Interstate 95, south of 207. A second for 551 acres west of 95, south of 207.
2: Those first two are both submitted by Heritage Development, managed by Chris Shee, asking for the highest allowable intensities and uses permitted on the land for commercial, industrial, and 13 units per acre of residential. The third one is by far the largest and runs along the Intracoastal Waterway.
1: 4,400 plus acres north of Nocatee Parkway, west of the Intracoastal Waterway.
2: That application will be presented by attorney Ellen Avery Smith on behalf of the Davis family. If commissioners approve the three properties as agricultural enclaves, the developers get a major advantage under the new state law. They can move forward without going

0: County Fire Rescue, firefighters, and paramedics local union.
1: Today, the board also hears a request to rezone about 23 acres of land adjacent to the airport from open rural to airport development. A letter from the Airport Authority says it's to support future aviation, aerospace, manufacturing, corporate aviation, and aeronautical support opportunities associated with the airport's continued growth and development.
0: Both meetings are open to the public. If you cannot attend, you can watch it live through our streaming services on our website, Facebook, or Instagram account. And you can always watch video on demand afterwards on our website.
1: This local news is a service of your hometown Toyota dealer, Beaver Toyota in St. Augustine. Conveniently located right off I-95 at exit 311. Seven gunshots reported coming from a car on I-95, followed by a police pursuit and a loaded handgun. Peter Colleen reports.
2: According to an arrest report obtained by St. Augustine Local News, at 3 a.m. Wednesday, witnesses reported a vehicle driving recklessly northbound near mile marker 323 and told them they heard what sounded like about seven shots coming from the vehicle. Deputies located 34-year-old John Christopher Ortiz of Palm Coast driving a Ford Escape, swerving and traveling at only about 30 miles an hour on I-95. A deputy got behind Ortiz, activated emergency lights and sirens. Ortiz initially changed lanes as if acknowledging the traffic stop, but then continued driving. A deputy ultimately used a pit maneuver to stop the vehicle. Deputies allegedly found a Ruger 9mm handgun with a round in the chamber and five more in the magazine, along with a spent shell casing on the driver's side floorboard. The report also says Ortiz showed signs of impairment and a straw with white residue in his pocket tested presumptively positive for cocaine. He's facing charges including fleeing and eluding, resisting, cocaine possession, drug equipment possession, DUI, and refusing a DUI test. For St. Augustine Local News, I'm Peter Colleen.
1: And remember, today is Election Day. Polls close at 7 o'clock, and as the numbers start rolling in, you'll see them posted right away on our Beach 105.5 and St. Augustine Local News Facebook pages. And in tomorrow's news, of course, we'll have a rundown of all the winners. And now you're up to date with St. Augustine's Local News. I'm Liz Ryan.
3: Fox News, I'm Ted Lindner. A 60-day U.S. ceasefire with Iran expired on Monday, but the agreement collapsed several weeks ago as violence continues on both sides, regardless of the deal. A permanent peace solution continues to evade negotiators.
4: President Trump is still sounding bullish, telling Fox News, quote, they should put up the white flag of surrender. President Trump clearly feels that the U.S. naval blockade is having a cumulative effect on Iran's economy.
3: Fox's Jonathan Hunt. Cleanup underway in Hawaii after a tropical storm slammed into the islands this weekend.
5: The worst damage is on the Big Island, where more than 3 feet of rain turned streams into raging rivers, washing out roads and bridges and cutting off some communities there.
3: Fox Weather's Katie Byrne. 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
6: GOP. Rhino Randy Fine was the only Republican to vote against Trump's Save America Act to require voter ID. Dan Bilzerian requested a statewide grand jury to investigate voter fraud. 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He wants to raise Social Security by 30% instead of wasting tax dollars funding illegal immigration and foreign aid. Send a proven patriot to Washington to fight for Florida.
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0: More surveys more often. I got another one here. Here's this one. It finds that more than half of employees spend their entire workday indoors, right? And 85% admit they sometimes skip lunch altogether. Still, most workers say a real lunch break is important, and nearly 80% would prefer to eat outside if they could. And now those who do take lunch outdoors report feeling happier, more focused, and better able to recharge, get out of that office. A reminder, though, you'll be a lot happier if you go out to lunch and use the discount coupons and apps at the drive-thru. Otherwise, buzzkill, or even better yet, win the lottery and just don't show up back to work ever again.
1: Good morning. An extreme heat warning in effect for St. Johns County today. Sunshine, partly sunny at times, and hot mid-90s, but apparent temperatures could make it feel more like about 108 degrees this afternoon. A light west to southwest breeze. Isolated evening showers or thunderstorms and clear, middle to upper 70s tonight. Sunshine, partly sunny at times, afternoon showers and storms, mid-90s on Wednesday. Evening showers or thunderstorms, middle to upper 70s tomorrow night. Afternoon showers and thunderstorms, still hot, mid-90s Thursday. Don't let a storm turn that leaning tree or shrub into a disaster. 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This is meteorologist Russ Murley with Precision Weather for St. Augustine Country 106.3.
2: 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Paulides and Matavina. We may still have a minor problem south of St. Augustine. There was a crash earlier on US 1 in the northbound lanes near Bella Terra Drive, so be careful. There may still be some emergency activity there. Looks like they're off to the right shoulder and traffic should be moving without too much trouble at all. No other reports of any serious accidents. The I-95 corridor moving full speed all the way up to the Beltway. I'm Jared Cirillo, St. Augustine Local News.
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Coke Zero Sugar 400. 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
1: Good morning. Sunshine, partly sunny at times, hot today, mid-90s with an extreme heat warning in effect, a light west to southwest breeze, isolated evening showers or thunderstorms, then clear, upper 70s tonight. Sunshine, partly sunny at times, afternoon showers and thunderstorms, 93 to 97 tomorrow. Evening showers or thunderstorms, middle to upper 70s Wednesday night. There's a better chance of afternoon showers and storms, mid-90s Thursday. Thunder, lightning, rain, and a leaky roof. Call Good Brothers at 827-7978 or online at goodbrothersroofsandgutters.com. This is meteorologist Russ Murley with Precision Weather for St. Augustine Country 106.3.
2: 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Good news on Highway 1 there just to the south of St. Augustine, that earlier overnight crash near State Road 206. That's been cleaned up and out of the way, so all lanes are back open now. Not seeing any other big problems at all. Little bit of congestion already developing on the Bridge of Lions, especially in the eastbound lanes. I'm Jared Cirillo for St. Augustine Local News.
3: Crowded schools, gridlocked roads, vanishing wildlife habitat. Who's going to slow the overdevelopment? Not my opponent. Her mailers are backed by big money from Tallahassee. I won't owe Tallahassee a thing. I'll fight the slow to growth and protect St. Johns County. I'm Tim Burrs, and I approve this ad.
4: Paid for by the committee to elect Tim Burrs for county commissioner.
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0: Brand new Ella Langley here on 106.3 Morning Catfish with you. Before we get the good local news update here, let's get a little bit of stupid news, all right? I got it for you. Here we go.
1: It's time for stupid news.
0: And away we go into stupid land. If you're heading to Boston, Mass., you can now ride around the Boston Harbor in a hot tub. That's right. Boston hot tub boats are a rental of a floating hot tub that can seat up to six people. What? The water in the hot tub is warmed by firewood on the boat somehow, and the boat is powered by a little electric motor. You drive it yourself. It puts around the bay under Logan Airport at about 3 miles an hour. You and your friends soak in the hot, bubbly water and watch the planes land above you. And then the hot tub is completely drained, cleaned, and refilled with fresh water in between sessions. Uh-huh. Sure it is. The owners got the concept from Copenhagen, Denmark. Hot tub boat rentals start, get this, at $493 for a two-hour ride. The company opened 2 weeks ago and apparently has been slam busy. Now, to be clear, you're sitting in a fiberglass vessel filled with water, floating in deep water, about 5 inches from the water line to the top of the tub with an electric motor. Always good to have one near a tub. And an actual fire somewhere inside the vessel. Huh? You're probably drinking alcoholic beverages. You're not wearing a life jacket. Overhead, loud screaming jets are coming in for a landing. Oh, there's going to be waivers to sign. You better believe it. That is the stupidest idea I have heard this year. But I might want to try it. Let's go.
2: The board has a special meeting tomorrow.
3: A new law that makes it easier for qualifying agricultural land to be developed just took effect last month, and the board is already hearing development applications. Happy Election Day, St. Augustine. I'm Liz Ryan with your local news. County Public Affairs Director Wayne Larson tells us about tomorrow's meeting.
2: This special meeting will be to discuss three proposed projects that fall under the new agricultural enclave statute. One is for about 615 acres east of Interstate 95, south of 207. A second for 551 acres west of 95, south of 207.
3: Those first two are both submitted by Heritage Development, managed by Chris Shee, asking for the highest allowable intensities and uses permitted on the land for commercial, industrial, and 13 units per acre of residential. The third one is by far the largest and runs along the Intracoastal Waterway.
2: 4,400 plus acres north of Nocatee Parkway, west of the Intracoastal Waterway.
3: That application will be presented by attorney Ellen Avery Smith on behalf of the Davis family. If commissioners approve the three properties as agricultural enclaves, the developers get a major advantage under the new state law. They can move forward without going through the county's normal zoning and comprehensive plan process, and the county has less power to impose additional development restrictions or hold another lengthy public hearing. The projects still need permits, but the law takes away much of the county's traditional control over how and whether these properties are developed. That meeting is tomorrow at 9 a.m. in the county auditorium. On today's regular meeting agenda, there's an item about something quite the opposite, land conservation.
2: Basically, the board is considering generating revenue specifically for land acquisition and for future recreational uses.
3: After months of negotiations and an impasse, commissioners are being asked to approve new three-year contracts with the county's first responders.
2: It's a resolution to approve the terms of a new collective bargaining agreement with our St. Johns County Fire Rescue, Firefighters, and Paramedics local union.
3: Today, the board also hears a request to rezone about 23 acres of land adjacent to the airport from open rural to airport development. A letter from the airport authority says it's to support future aviation, aerospace, manufacturing, corporate aviation, and aeronautical support opportunities associated with the airport's continued growth and development.
2: Both meetings are open to the public. If you cannot attend, you can watch it live through our streaming services on our website, Facebook, or Instagram account. And you can always watch video on demand afterwards on our website.
3: This local news is a service of your hometown Toyota dealer, Beaver Toyota in St.

0: Deputies located 34-year-old John Christopher Ortiz of Palm Coast driving a Ford Escape, swerving and traveling at only about 30 miles an hour on I-95. A deputy got behind Ortiz, activated emergency lights and sirens. Ortiz initially changed lanes as if acknowledging the traffic stop, but then continued driving. A deputy ultimately used a pit maneuver to stop the vehicle. Deputies allegedly found a Ruger 9mm handgun with a round in the chamber and five more in the magazine, along with a spent shell casing on the driver's side floorboard. The report also says Ortiz showed signs of impairment and a straw with white residue in his pocket tested presumptively positive for cocaine. He's facing charges including fleeing and eluding, resisting, cocaine possession, drug equipment possession, DUI, and refusing a DUI test. For St. Augustine Local News, I'm Peter Killeen.
1: And remember, today is Election Day. Polls close at 7 o'clock, and as the numbers start rolling in, you'll see them posted right away on our Beach 105.5 and St. Augustine Local News Facebook pages. And in tomorrow's news, of course, we'll have a rundown of all the winners. And now you're up to date with St. Augustine's Local News. I'm Liz Ryan.
2: Fox News, I'm Ted Lindner. A 60-day U.S. ceasefire with Iran expired on Monday, but the agreement collapsed several weeks ago as violence continues on both sides, regardless of the deal. A permanent peace solution continues to evade negotiators.
3: President Trump is still sounding bullish, telling Fox News, quote, they should put up the white flag of surrender. President Trump clearly feels that the U.S. naval blockade is having a cumulative effect on Iran's economy.
2: Fox's Jonathan Hunt. Cleanup underway in Hawaii after a tropical storm slammed into the islands this weekend.
4: The worst damage is on the Big Island, where more than 3 feet of rain turned streams into raging rivers, washing out roads and bridges and cutting off some communities there.
2: Fox Weather's Katie Byrne. 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
1: Anybody getting married? Anybody going to a wedding? Check this out. With the average wedding dress now costing around $2,000, say what? One bride is going viral for proving you don't have to spend a fortune to look amazing on your wedding day, ladies. This lady out of Ohio, Jillian Lynch, found that what she called her perfect wedding dress while thrift shopping about a month before the wedding. The dress she found, which went for about $400, she bought it for $3.75 at a thrift store. Her TikTok video racked up millions of views as people couldn't believe the bargain. Now, even after she spent about $100 on alterations and pairing it with a $8 pair of thrift shoes, her entire bridal look walked down the aisle. It came in at less than $115. Thrifty. That's my kind of girl. Thrifty girl. Lucky guy to get that thrifty girl.
2: Good morning. An extreme heat warning in effect for St. Johns County today. Sunshine, partly sunny at times, and hot mid-90s, but apparent temperatures could make it feel more like about 108 degrees this afternoon. A light west to southwest breeze. Isolated evening showers or thunderstorms and clear, middle to upper 70s tonight. Sunshine, partly sunny at times, afternoon showers and storms, mid-90s on Wednesday. Evening showers or thunderstorms, middle to upper 70s tomorrow night. Afternoon showers and thunderstorms, still hot, mid-90s Thursday. Don't let a storm turn that leaning tree or shrub into a disaster. 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This is meteorologist Russ Murley with Precision Weather for St. Augustine Country 106.3.
3: 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Good news on Highway 1 there, just to the south of St. Augustine, that earlier overnight crash near State Road 206. That's been cleaned up and out of the way, so all lanes are back open now. Not seeing any other big problems at all. Little bit of congestion already developing on the Bridge of Lions, especially in the eastbound lanes. I'm Jared Cirillo for St. Augustine Local News.
4: Crowded schools, gridlocked roads, vanishing wildlife habitat. Who's going to slow the overdevelopment? Not my opponent. Her mailers are backed by big money from Tallahassee. I won't owe Tallahassee a thing. I'll fight to slow the growth and protect St. Johns County. I'm Tim Burrs, and I approve this ad.
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0: Well, let's talk some dating apps. Anybody on the dating app world, the industry may be breaking up with the swipe. Yeah, have you heard? Companies like Bumble and Tinder are moving away from the endless left-right swiping that made them famous and are focusing more on better matches and real-life connections. Why the change, you ask? Users, especially Gen Z, say they're tired of scrolling through countless profiles only to end up in conversations that never lead anywhere. You know what I think? I miss the old days when people met at bars. Hey, man, good old beer goggles ruled. Yeah, I still got some, I think, in the closet somewhere.
1: Good morning. Sunshine, partly sunny at times, hot today, mid-90s, with an extreme heat warning in effect, a light west to southwest breeze, isolated evening showers or thunderstorms, then clear, upper 70s tonight. Sunshine, partly sunny at times, afternoon showers and thunderstorms, 93 to 97 tomorrow. Evening showers or thunderstorms, middle to upper 70s Wednesday night. There's a better chance of afternoon showers and storms, mid-90s Thursday. Thunder, lightning, rain, and a leaky roof. Call Good Brothers at 827-7978 or online at goodbrothersroofsandgutters.com. This is meteorologist Russ Murley with Precision Weather for St. Augustine Country 106.3.
2: 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Traffic's been running smoothly across St. John's County this morning. At this point, we're not seeing any major disruptions at all. If you're headed toward Ponte Beach, Jacksonville Beach area, though, be careful. The congestion on Butler Boulevard, the eastbound lanes, it's been pretty slow there at the exit ramp to San Pablo Road, especially. I'm Jared Cirillo for St. Augustine Local News.
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20: 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Yeah.
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25: It's about our life.
26: Yeah.
25: We're cowgirls.

isn't this cute? Well, I guess it's beauty's in the eye of the beholder. 6-year-old pug, little dog, has officially been crowned the 2026 world's ugliest dog. Aw, isn't that sweet? Taking the title at the contest.

0: 50th anniversary out in California recently. Jenny Lou, the rescue pup, won $5K for her owner and will also get her limited edition mug root beer can, replacing the brand's usual dog mascot. How cute is that? The pug had entered the competition three times before, finally winning on her fourth try. I'm looking at it. It's not that ugly. Incidentally, Jenny Lou, the ugly pug, beat out a dozen dogs and the entire cast of The View. That's nice.
1: The board has a special meeting tomorrow.
2: A new law that makes it easier for qualifying agricultural land to be developed just took effect last month, and the board is already hearing development applications. Happy Election Day, St. Augustine. I'm Liz Ryan with your local news. County Public Affairs Director Wayne Larson tells us about tomorrow's meeting.
1: This special meeting will be to discuss three proposed projects that fall under the new agricultural enclave statute. One is for about 615 acres east of Interstate 95, south of 207. A second for 551 acres west of 95, south of 207.
2: Those first two are both submitted by Heritage Development, managed by Chris Shee, asking for the highest allowable intensities and uses permitted on the land for commercial, industrial, and 13 units per acre of residential. The third one is by far the largest and runs along the Intracoastal Waterway.
1: 4,400

0: adjacent to the airport, from open rural to airport development. A letter from the airport authority says it's to support future aviation, aerospace, manufacturing, corporate aviation, and aeronautical support opportunities associated with the airport's continued growth and development.
1: Both meetings are open to the public. If you cannot attend, you can watch it live through our streaming services on our website, Facebook, or Instagram account, and you can always watch video on demand afterwards on our website.
0: This local news is a service of your hometown Toyota dealer, Beaver Toyota in St. Augustine. Conveniently located right off I-95 at exit 311. 7 gunshots reported coming from a car on I-95, followed by a police pursuit and a loaded handgun. Peter Colleen reports.
2: According to an arrest report obtained by St. Augustine Local News, at 3 a.m. Wednesday, witnesses reported a vehicle driving recklessly northbound near mile marker 323 and told them they heard what sounded like about 7 shots coming from the vehicle. Deputies located 34-year-old John Christopher Ortiz of Palm Coast driving a Ford Escape, swerving and traveling at only about 30 miles an hour on I-95. A deputy got behind Ortiz, activated emergency lights and sirens. Ortiz initially changed lanes as if acknowledging the traffic stop, but then continued driving. A deputy ultimately used a pit maneuver to stop the vehicle. Deputies allegedly found a Ruger 9mm handgun with a round in the chamber and 5 more in the magazine, along with a spent shell casing on the driver's side floorboard. The report also says Ortiz showed signs of impairment and a straw with white residue in his pocket tested presumptively positive for cocaine. He's facing charges including fleeing and eluding, resisting, cocaine possession, drug equipment possession, DUI, and refusing a DUI test. For St. Augustine Local News, I'm Peter Colleen.
0: And remember, today is Election Day. Polls close at 7 o'clock, and as the numbers start rolling in, you'll see them posted right away on our Beach 105.5 and St. Augustine Local News Facebook pages. And in tomorrow's news, of course, we'll have a rundown of all the winners. And now you're up to date with St. Augustine's Local News. I'm Liz Ryan.
3: News, I'm Ted Lindner. A 60-day U.S. ceasefire with Iran expired on Monday, but the agreement collapsed several weeks ago as violence continues on both sides, regardless of the deal. A permanent peace solution continues to evade negotiators.
4: President Trump is still sounding bullish, telling Fox News, quote, they should put up the white flag of surrender. President Trump clearly feels that the U.S. naval blockade is having a cumulative effect on Iran's economy.
3: Fox's Jonathan Hunt. Cleanup underway in Hawaii after a tropical storm slammed into the islands this weekend.
5: The worst damage is on the Big Island, where more than 3 feet of rain turned streams into raging rivers, washing out roads and bricked
4: on Iran's economy.
3: Fox's Jonathan Hunt. Cleanup underway in Hawaii after a tropical storm slammed into the islands this weekend.
5: The worst damage is on the Big Island.
6: I like steak.
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0: Well, check this out. What was your go-to after-school snack? Talking about this online today, some of the responses: bagel bites, hot pockets, string cheese, fruit roll-ups. Remember those shark bites, goldfish? Little Debbie snack cakes. Yeah, I have to admit, I had a wonderful relationship with Little Debbie, even to this day. Is that a little odd? All right, I'll be right back. I'm going to go grab me a Little Debbie and get me a little soda to go with that.
1: Good morning. An extreme heat warning in effect for St. Johns County today. Sunshine, partly sunny at times, and hot mid-90s, but apparent temperatures could make it feel more like about 108 degrees this afternoon. A light west to southwest breeze. Isolated evening showers or thunderstorms and clear, middle to upper 70s tonight. Sunshine, partly sunny at times, afternoon showers and storms, mid-90s on Wednesday. Evening showers or thunderstorms, middle to upper 70s tomorrow night. Sunshine, partly sunny at times, afternoon showers and storms, mid-90s on Wednesday. Evening showers or thunderstorms, middle to upper 70s tomorrow night.

0: 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This is meteorologist Russ Murley with Precision Weather for St. Augustine Country 106.3.
1: 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Traffic's been running smoothly across St. John's County this morning. At this point, we're not seeing any major disruptions at all. If you're headed toward Ponte Beach, Jacksonville Beach area, though, be careful with congestion on Butler Boulevard, the eastbound lanes. It's been pretty slow there at the exit ramp to San Pablo Road, especially. I'm Jared Cirillo for St. Augustine Local News.
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7: 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It's a tough housing market out there right now. I know. I've been doing this for 40 years. I know all the builders, the neighborhoods in the area. I know where the million-dollar mansions are and where to find the good starter homes. 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I'd be happy to help. I'm Memory Hopkins. 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
8: St. Augustine has spoken, and the results are in. Sargent Service Center has been voted best of St. Augustine. Again, this is Kevin Sargent, and whether it's routine...
7: Forget.
8: St. Augustine has spoken, and the results are in. Sargent Service Center has been voted best of St. Augustine. Again, this is Kevin Sargent, and whether it's routine...

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0: Hey, if you need another excuse, hey, if you need another reason to skip the elevator and get a little bit more exercise, new study says regularly climbing stairs can lower your risk of dying from heart disease by 41%. That's a large number. Researchers reviewed data from more than 480,000 people. That's a lot. And found that those who routinely took the stairs were also 25% less likely to die from any cause and have lower risks of heart attack, stroke, heart failure. Experts say stair climbing is one of the easiest ways to sneak exercise into your day. No gym membership, special equipment, or workout schedule required. Now, you know, I got to tell you, I've done that. But about halfway up the stairs, then I regretted it. I wonder if you're allowed to take a break halfway up. Does it still count? Huh? I'll just slide down the banister? I don't know. Okay. Take those stairs.
1: Good morning. Sunshine, partly sunny at times, hot today, mid-90s with an extreme heat warning in effect, a light west to southwest breeze, isolated evening showers or thunderstorms, then clear, upper 70s tonight. Sunshine, partly sunny at times, afternoon showers and thunderstorms, 93 to 97 tomorrow. Evening showers or thunderstorms, middle to upper 70s Wednesday night. There's a better chance of afternoon showers and storms, mid-90s Thursday. Thunder, lightning, rain, and a leaky roof. Call Good Brothers at 827-7978 or online at goodbrothersroofsandgutters.com. This is meteorologist Russ Murley with Precision Weather for St. Augustine Country 106.3.
2: Crowded schools, gridlocked roads, vanishing wildlife habitat. Who's going to slow the overdevelopment? 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Her mailers are backed by big money from Tallahassee. I won't owe Tallahassee a thing. I'll fight the slow to growth and protect St. Johns County. I'm Tim Burrs and I approve this.
3: Paid for by the committee to elect Tim Burrs for County Commissioner.
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0: enough.
1: Oh, flying right along here with the catfish. Well, the latest relationship trend making the rounds online is the, have you heard of this? 777 rule, a simple guideline aimed at helping couples stay connected. 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Relationship experts say it's less about strictly following the numbers and more about making quality time a priority. 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I tried.
2: 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Conveniently located right off I-95 at exit 311. 7 gunshots reported coming from a car on I-95, followed by a police pursuit and a loaded handgun. That's how an early morning incident in St. Johns County unfolded. Peter Colleen reports.
3: According to an arrest report obtained by St. Augustine Local News, at 3 a.m. Wednesday, witnesses reported a vehicle driving recklessly northbound near mile marker 323 and told them they heard what sounded like about 7 shots coming from the vehicle. Deputies located 34-year-old John Christopher Ortiz of Palm Coast driving a Ford Escape, swerving between the far left and middle lanes and traveling at only about 30 miles an hour on I-95. A deputy got behind Ortiz, activated emergency lights and sirens. Ortiz initially changed lanes as if acknowledging the traffic stop, but then continued driving. A deputy ultimately used a pit maneuver to stop the vehicle. Deputies allegedly found a Ruger 9mm handgun with a round in the chamber and 5 more in the magazine, along with a spent shell casing on the driver's side floorboard. The report also says Ortiz showed signs of impairment and a straw with white residue in his pocket tested presumptively positive for cocaine. He's facing charges including fleeing and eluding, resisting, cocaine possession, drug equipment possession, DUI, and refusing a DUI test. For St. Augustine Local News, I'm Peter Colleen.
4: Fox News, I'm CJ Papa. President Trump insists the U.S. controls the Strait of Hormuz, but Qatar's foreign ministry spokesperson says an agreement over the waterway would make it much easier to resume the U.S.-Iran talks. Primary day in Alaska, Republican incumbent Senator Dan S. Sullivan on the ballot with Dan J. Sullivan, a self-described Republican. President Trump posting earlier on Truth Social.
5: Alaska, be careful. Vote for the real Dan Sullivan today. Through me, he's brought hundreds of billions of dollars back to your state. So the race also includes former Congresswoman Democrat Mary Peltola. All candidates appear on the same ballot, and the 4 who receive the most votes will then go on.

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0: Well, we'll call this a little country music news plus for you. Well, performers canceling shows, tours left and right. Let's first check in the country music world. Dolly Parton, who's been dealing with health struggles related to kidney stones, decided not to do any shows for the next several months. Let's see here. Country singer Colt Ford, currently touring Europe, was in a bus crash that injured him and some of the crew. They're going to be okay, but the tour's done. Country singer Chase Rice recently announced a lengthy hiatus for whatever reason, confirming he would do no shows through the end of the year. Let's see here. Megan Maroney, you may have heard just a little bit ago, canceled a show in Denver. Three songs into it, she goes, I can't keep on. They got to stop serving that, you know, that crazy lettuce backstage at the catering table. Maybe that's what's going on. Now, check this out. More artists in the other genres. Frank Beard of ZZ Top has dropped out due to health reasons. Lionel Richie abruptly ended the opening night of his tour in St. Paul after feeling dizzy and having to sit down. Air Supply suddenly canceled a show August the 5th. Rod Stewart canceled the remainder of his residency after undergoing a successful heart procedure. Let's see here. Post Malone canceled a few stadium shows. Barry Manilow had to postpone a number of his live shows due to some health issues. Let's see here. Frankie Valli, the 92-year-old legend, announced he is canceling all his remaining tours focused because of his health. And finally, Neil Young scraped his planned UK and European tour. So there you go. People are getting sick or getting older or a combination of both. Little country music news plus update for you here.
1: Good morning. An extreme heat warning in effect for St. Johns County today. Sunshine, partly sunny at times, and hot mid-90s, but apparent temperatures could make it feel more like about 108 degrees this afternoon. A light west to southwest breeze. Isolated evening showers or thunderstorms and clear, middle to upper 70s tonight. Sunshine, partly sunny at times, afternoon showers and storms, mid-90s on Wednesday. Evening showers or thunderstorms, middle to upper 70s tomorrow night. Afternoon showers and thunderstorms, still hot, mid-90s Thursday. Don't let a storm turn that leaning tree or shrub into a disaster. 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This is meteorologist Russ Murley with Precision Weather for St. Augustine Country 106.3.
2: 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I'll fight the slow to growth and protect St. Johns County. I'm Tim Burrs and I approve this ad.
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1: Good morning. Sunshine, partly sunny at times, hot today, mid-90s with an extreme heat warning in effect, a light west to southwest breeze, isolated evening showers or thunderstorms, then clear, upper 70s tonight. Sunshine, partly sunny at times, afternoon showers and thunderstorms, 93 to 97 tomorrow. Evening showers or thunderstorms, middle to upper 70s Wednesday night. There's a better chance of afternoon showers and storms, mid-90s Thursday. Thunder, lightning, rain, and a leaky roof. 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This is meteorologist Russ Murley with Precision Weather for St. Augustine Country 106.3.
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0: Worth Your Wild, that is Russell Dickerson. Thank you for sharing your day with us. There's a couple of extra things that we can enjoy today and celebrate. You know, I love the out of the ordinary holidays. So today is Bad Poetry Day. So maybe you could, you know, get away with writing something and say, oh, honey, I hope you like this poem I wrote for you. And if they laugh and they say, this is horrible, it's okay because today is Bad Poetry Day. It is also National Mail Order Catalog, Never Give Up, and Serendipity Day. When it comes to food, it's Fajita Day. And it is also, when it comes to drink, Pinot Noir. You know what I'm talking about, though. Pinot Noir. There we go. You can drink some of that if you're of an age, of course, and do so responsibly. It is also National Ice Cream Pie Day. So, it is a good day today. So, you know, if you do anything, at least have a little bit of ice cream, and then that counts, right? You're celebrating. Dustin Lynch is next with Where It's At.
1: 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Conveniently located right off I-95 at exit 311. County Public Affairs Director Wayne Larson tells us about tomorrow's meeting.
2: This special meeting will be to discuss three proposed projects that fall under the new agricultural enclave statute. One is for about 615 acres east of Interstate 95 south of 207. A second for 551 acres west of 95 south of 207.
1: Those first two are both submitted by Heritage Development, managed by Chris Shee, asking for the highest allowable intensities permitted on the land, 13 units per acre of residential. The third one is by far the largest and runs along the Intracoastal Waterway.
2: 4,400 plus acres north of Nocatee Parkway, west of the Intracoastal Waterway.
1: That application will be presented by attorney Ellen Avery Smith on behalf of the Davis family, founders of Winn-Dixie. If commissioners approve the three properties as agricultural enclaves, the developers get a major advantage under the new state law. They can move forward without going through the county's normal zoning and comprehensive plan process, and the county has less power to impose additional development restrictions or hold another lengthy public hearing. The projects still need permits, but the law takes away much of the county's traditional control over how and whether these properties are developed. That meeting is tomorrow at 9 a.m. in the county auditorium. For St. Augustine's local news, I'm Liz Ryan.
3: News. I'm Therese Crowley. President Trump trolling Iran, posting a map of the Strait of Hormuz with a star-spangled caption, New U.S. Territory, the day after the U.S.-Iran ceasefire expired, telling reporters,
4: we have a blockade. We control it with a blockade.
3: Qatar's foreign ministry says an agreement over the strait would make it easier to resume U.S.-Iran talks. Primary day in Alaska, Florida, and Wyoming. The California race is on for former Congressman Eric Swalwell's seat. The White House declassified a three-year FBI probe into the former congressman's relationship with a suspected Chinese spy, Feng Fang, that found she helped solicit illegal campaign donations from foreign straw donors. OpenAI rolls out ChatGPT for teens under age 18. It claims stronger protection and more controls and a partnership with Code AI to teach teens how to use AI. 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

0: Back in the bottle, that is Randy Houser. It is a baseball player we all might want to know. And I mention that because of, well, what he's got going on here. Okay, this is, he is now playing for the St. Louis Cardinals, the major league team, okay, in my hometown. But outfielder Joshua Baez, right, he was recently called up to the majors. We're talking just last week. So he'd been playing for their farm team, okay? And, well, he became the first player ever to hit 3 home runs in each of his first 3 at-bats as a Major League Baseball player. You know, but everybody has their time, and that is proof. You know, this could have happened 6 months ago, and maybe he wouldn't hit all these home runs. But timing is everything. And I think, like I said, I think he's proof that, you know, here he was in the minors. They moved him up, and he was ready. Definitely ready. Kenny Chesney is next with Carry On.
1: Good morning. An extreme heat warning in effect for St. Johns County today. Sunshine, partly sunny at times, and hot mid-90s, but apparent temperatures could make it feel more like about 108 degrees this afternoon. A light west to southwest breeze. Isolated evening showers or thunderstorms and clear, middle to upper 70s tonight. Sunshine, partly sunny at times, afternoon showers and storms, mid-90s on Wednesday. Evening showers or thunderstorms, middle to upper 70s tomorrow night. Afternoon showers and thunderstorms, still hot, mid-90s Thursday. Don't let a storm turn that leaning tree or shrub into a disaster. 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This is meteorologist Russ Murley with Precision Weather for St. Augustine Country 106.3.
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0: Painted you pretty. That is Hudson Westbrook. Let's do it. Let's take a trip down memory lane. This day in history, August 18th. Our first stop is the year 1920. That's when Tennessee became the final state to ratify the 19th Amendment to the U.S. Constitution, granting women the right to vote. On this date in 1997, Patrick Swayze received a star on the Hollywood Walk of Fame. And in 2009, Reba McEntire released her album, Keep On Loving You. And there you have it, this day in history. Moving forward, we'll hear from Lauren Elena and Chase Matthew.
1: Good morning. Sunshine, partly sunny at times, hot today, mid-90s, with an extreme heat warning in effect, a light west to southwest breeze, isolated evening showers or thunderstorms, then clear, upper 70s tonight. Sunshine, partly sunny at times, afternoon showers and thunderstorms, 93 to 97 tomorrow. Evening showers or thunderstorms, middle to upper 70s Wednesday night. There's a better chance of afternoon showers and storms, mid-90s Thursday. Thunder, lightning, rain, and a leaky roof. Call Good Brothers at 827-7978 or online at goodbrothersroofsandgutters.com. This is meteorologist Russ Murley with Precision Weather for St. Augustine Country 106.3.
2: Crowded schools, gridlocked roads, vanishing wildlife habitat. Who's going to slow the overdevelopment? Not my opponent. Her mailers are backed by big money from Tallahassee. I won't owe Tallahassee a thing. I'll fight to slow the growth and protect St. Johns County. I'm Tim Burrs and I approve this ad.
3: Paid for by the committee to elect Tim Burrs for county commissioner.
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0: Move On. That is Kevin Powers along with Shaboozy on St. Augustine Country 106.3. How'd you like to head off to Daytona for the Coke Zero Sugar 400? Okay, that's coming up at the end of the month. We want to send you there. 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And here's where you text it. 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Okay, so you text Coke Zero 400 to 904-297-5520. 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
1: 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County Public Affairs Director Wayne Larson tells us about tomorrow's meeting.
2: This special meeting will be to discuss three proposed projects that fall under the new agricultural enclave statute. One is for about 615 acres east of Interstate 95, south of 207. A second for 551 acres west of 95, south of 207.
1: Those first two are both submitted by Heritage Development, managed by Chris Shee, asking for the highest allowable intensities permitted on the land, 13 units per acre of residential. The third one is by far the largest and runs along the Intracoastal Waterway.
2: 4,400 plus acres north of Nocatee Parkway, west of the Intracoastal Waterway.
1: That application will be presented by attorney Ellen Avery Smith on behalf of the Davis family, founders of Winn-Dixie. If commissioners approve the three properties as agricultural enclaves, the developers get a major advantage under the new state law. They can move forward without going through the county's normal zoning and comprehensive plan process, and the county has less power to impose additional development restrictions or hold another lengthy public hearing. The projects still need permits, but the law takes away much of the county's traditional control over how and whether these properties are developed. That meeting is tomorrow at 9 a.m. in the county auditorium. For St. Augustine's local news, I'm Liz Ryan.
3: News. I'm CJ Papa. Social media behemoth Meta on trial in California federal court.
4: Attorneys general from California, Colorado, Kentucky, and New Jersey are up first in this trial. They're suing under their state's unfair and deceptive practice statutes. So, Meta is accused of designing platforms that are addictive while downplaying the potential impact on young people. The tech company denies any wrongdoing.
3: Fox Business Ashley Webster. The Fox News Power Rankings released this morning. Fox's Bill Helmer says a couple of Senate seats could be up for grabs.
5: Texas went from lean Republican to a toss-up. Michigan, based on the outcome of the vote last week at Al-Sayed, went from a lean Democrat to a toss-up as well.
3: A recent Marquette survey shows young voter support for President Trump is declining. 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

0: That is Zach John King with Get to Drinkin'. And this is pretty cool. He's got quite the connection with Brooks and Dunn. Right? You know, Brooks and Dunn, they went all the way to number one with their song, That Ain't No Way to Go, back in 1994. About 3 years before Zach John King was even born. Okay? But now, Zach is releasing his own Way to Go. And the Country Music Hall of Famers are singing along with him. So how cool is this to be able to listen for it? The song was already done, and it was never actually meant to be a duo, you know, a duet. But that idea hit him, and he just thought, you know what, that would be really cool to have Brooks and Dunn on my track. So they said yes, and he is really proud of this song. So like I said, be on the listen for it. It's titled Way to Go. And it's going to appear on Zach's 20-track debut album, I'm What You Get, which also features his top 15 breakthrough, Get to Drinkin', which is what we just heard. And then, you know, that's going to be coming out later this month on the 28th. So looking forward to that. Luke Bryan is up next with Country and She Knows It.
1: Good morning. An extreme heat warning in effect for St. Johns County today. Sunshine, partly sunny at times, and hot mid-90s, but apparent temperatures could make it feel more like about 108 degrees this afternoon. A light west to southwest breeze. Isolated evening showers or thunderstorms and clear, middle to upper 70s tonight. Sunshine, partly sunny at times, afternoon showers and storms, mid-90s on Wednesday. Evening showers or thunderstorms, middle to upper 70s tomorrow night. Afternoon showers and thunderstorms, still hot, mid-90s Thursday. Don't let a storm turn that leaning tree or shrub into a disaster. 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This is meteorologist Russ Murley with Precision Weather for St. Augustine Country 106.3.
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11: St. Augustine's local morning news. 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

0: St. Augustine Country 106.3. They are such a wonderful organization, Surf Quest. Their volunteers are there on select Saturdays at the beach, at the Mary Street Boat Ramp in Crescent Beach. And they're, you know, just helping folks with disabilities. They'll have surfing lessons going on, water recreation programs. They help folks access the beach without any barriers. And you can find out when they will be out and about next. All the details, get to know SurfQuest better if you head on over to arcsj.org and then just search for services for the upcoming dates.
1: Sunshine, partly sunny at times, hot today, mid-90s with an extreme heat warning in effect, a light west to southwest breeze, isolated evening showers or thunderstorms, then clear, upper 70s tonight. Sunshine, partly sunny at times, afternoon showers and thunderstorms, 93 to 97 tomorrow. Evening showers or thunderstorms, middle to upper 70s Wednesday night. There's a better chance of afternoon showers and storms, mid-90s Thursday. Thunder, lightning, rain, and a leaky roof. 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This is meteorologist Russ Murley with Precision Weather for St. Augustine Country 106.3.
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0: Think As You Drunk. That is Riley Green. It's time for your random stat of the day. And if you're finding that you're really, really super tired right now, like I am, I'm like really dragging. Well, maybe you slept in over the weekend. You know, you can never catch up on sleep. It doesn't work like that, unfortunately, because I'm right there with you. I slept a lot this past weekend, as much time as I could, and I'm like so dragging today. But anyway, enough of me, right? Your random stat of the day does relate to sleep, and they have found that 20% of Americans say they sleep in every weekend. So every weekend, I don't know. They must not have children, right? I don't have kids, and I am not able to sleep in every weekend, but it does sound glorious, though. 20% of Americans are indeed that lucky. Kenny Chesney is next with American Kids.
1: News. I'm Therese Crowley. Primary day in Alaska, Florida, and Wyoming. With another reason to vote your beliefs no matter what the polls say, Fox's William LaJeunesse reports an L.A. mayor's race poll was bogus.
2: So it was a poll last week that showed L.A. Mayor Karen Bass leading Councilwoman Rahman by double digits. So after this has been reported dozens of times, the L.A. Times calls the polling company and it admits the whole thing is a hoax.
1: Bogus pollster Median Strategies says it was created as a short-term social experiment. It also claimed that Democrat socialist Francesca Hong was 20 points ahead for Wisconsin governor, but she lost by one. President Trump posting a map of the Strait of Hormuz with a star-spangled caption, New U.S. Territory. Also posting, there are no talks with Iran. The naval blockade is in full force. All mines removed. The Strait is open. 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
3: Crowded schools, gridlock roads, vanishing wildlife habitat. 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Her mailers are backed by big money from Tallahassee. I won't owe Tallahassee a thing. I'll fight the slow to growth and protect St. Johns County. I'm Tim Burrs, and I approve this ad.
4: Paid for by the committee to elect Tim Burrs for county commissioner.
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0: Corey Kent with Empty Words on St. Augustine Country 106.3. Concerts in the Plaza. This Thursday evening, Glory Tributes with music focused on the great female artists. So, you know, we just have a few shows remaining for the season. So get out there and enjoy these Thursday evenings. That's 6 to 8 in the Plaza de la Constitución. On the way, we've got Luke Combs with Be By You.
1: An extreme heat warning in effect for St. Johns County today. Sunshine, partly sunny at times, and hot mid-90s, but apparent temperatures could make it feel more like about 108 degrees this afternoon. A light west to southwest breeze. Isolated evening showers or thunderstorms and clear, middle to upper 70s tonight. Sunshine, partly sunny at times, afternoon showers and storms, mid-90s on Wednesday. Evening showers or thunderstorms, middle to upper 70s tomorrow night. Afternoon showers and thunderstorms, still hot, mid-90s Thursday. Don't let a storm turn that leaning tree or shrub into a disaster. 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This is meteorologist Russ Murley with Precision Weather for St. Augustine Country 106.3.
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0: That is Kane Brown with Woman and the very special woman in his life, his wife, Caitlin Brown. The two of them have yet another duet. It is their fourth, and you can find it on Disney's Main Street Country EP. And for this one, Caitlin was pretty much making the decisions in the driver's seat.
1: I chose the song. We didn't really give Kane much of a say in it. One of my most favorite Disney songs, Beauty and the Beast, is by far the best line.
2: Yeah. I just went along with whatever she said. Disney is magical.
1: We spend so much time at Disney. We take our family multiple times throughout the year. It's our favorite place.
2: I've seen a lot of comments since we've posted this, but it's cool that we get to reimagine this song for the new generation.
3: Sunshine, partly sunny at times, hot today, mid-90s, with an extreme heat warning in effect, a light west to southwest breeze, isolated evening showers or thunderstorms, then clear, upper 70s tonight. Sunshine, partly sunny at times, afternoon showers and thunderstorms, 93 to 97 tomorrow. Evening showers or thunderstorms, middle to upper 70s Wednesday night. There's a better chance of afternoon showers and storms, mid-90s Thursday. Thunder, lightning, rain, and a leaky roof. Call Good Brothers at 827-7978 or online at goodbrothersroofsandgutters.com. This is meteorologist Russ Murley with Precision Weather for St. Augustine Country 106.3.

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0: St. Augustine Country 106.3. They are such a wonderful organization, SurfQuest. Their volunteers are there on select Saturdays at the beach, at the Mary Street Boat Ramp in Crescent Beach. And they're, you know, just helping folks with disabilities. They'll have surfing lessons going on, water recreation programs. They help folks access the beach without any barriers. And you can find out when they will be out and about next. All the details, get to know SurfQuest better if you head on over to arcsj.org and then just search for services for the upcoming dates.
1: News. I'm Gianna Gelosi. Opening statements today in a federal trial against Meta. 29 states accuse the social media giant of manufacturing its apps and algorithms to get kids hooked.
2: Meta is accused of designing platforms that are addictive. The tech company denies any wrongdoing. He also arguing that social media addiction is not an officially recognized psychiatric diagnosis.
1: As Fox's Ashley Webster, damages could drop $1 trillion. Primary day in Florida, where two Democratic socialists are on the ballot. One, Elijah Manley, is running against Congresswoman Debbie Wasserman Schultz.
3: I'm not a supporter of open borders, but I'm also not a supporter of having an agency kidnapping Americans off the street like ICE has.
1: Then in Alaska, sitting GOP Senator Dan Sullivan is facing primary challenge from retired teacher Dan J. Sullivan. 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

0: It's Megan Maroney with Medicine. Now, tomorrow night, she is going to be performing at the 19th Annual ACM Honors. So you've got Carly Pierce and Parker McCollum. They are going to be co-hosting the big event. Also performing, Trisha Yearwood, Dylan Scott, Dierks Bentley, Big Kenny, Carter Faith, and so many others. It's going to be a great event. Dolly Parton is going to be given the ACM Poets Award, celebrating her songwriting. And that, again, is tomorrow evening. So there'll be others that will also be honored. So if you can swing it, get to Nashville right away. If not, I don't know if they're going to give us an opportunity to see it at some point. I'm sure somebody's recording it, right? But I will let you know if that is the case for sure. And I'll remind you as to when it will be available for us. Lainey Wilson and John Mayer are together next.
1: An extreme heat warning in effect for St. Johns County today. Sunshine, partly sunny at times, and hot mid-90s, but apparent temperatures could make it feel more like about 108 degrees this afternoon. A light west to southwest breeze. Isolated evening showers or thunderstorms and clear, middle to upper 70s tonight. Sunshine, partly sunny at times, afternoon showers and storms, mid-90s on Wednesday. Evening showers or thunderstorms, middle to upper 70s tomorrow night. Afternoon showers and thunderstorms, still hot, mid-90s Thursday. Don't let a storm turn that leaning tree or shrub into a disaster. 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This is meteorologist Russ Murley with Precision Weather for St. Augustine Country 106.3.
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0: chicks, the country boys, the cowboys, the beautiful cowgirls. 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
1: Helps raise awareness of early detection of screening of colon cancer. They also, you know, raise funds to help further the research. 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
2: Sunshine, partly sunny at times, hot today, mid-90s, with an extreme heat warning in effect, a light west to southwest breeze, isolated evening showers or thunderstorms, then clear, upper 70s tonight. Sunshine, partly sunny at times, afternoon showers and thunderstorms, 93 to 97 tomorrow. Evening showers or thunderstorms, middle to upper 70s Wednesday night. There's a better chance of afternoon showers and storms, mid-90s Thursday. Thunder, lightning, rain, and a leaky roof. 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This is meteorologist Russ Murley with Precision Weather for St. Augustine Country 106.3.
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0: want my horse back.
1: It's time for science. This is a new study in which has found that horses can smell fear among humans. Yes, this research, you can read more about it. It's published in the journal Plus One. And scientists from the French Institute for Horse and Riding. So what they did is, to do their study, they collected sweat samples from volunteers who had either watched a scary movie or a really happy movie or video clip. And the horses, when they were exposed to the fear odors, they exhibited higher levels of anxiety and were significantly more likely to startle. Now, they noted that the horses became more wary and less likely to approach or investigate people when they picked up on that stress-related chemical signal. So we already know studies in the past have shown that horses can read facial expressions as well as vocal tones. So again, this discovery proves that they are, you know, more in tune with humans than we thought before. So it's an ability for, you know, basically survival for them. So pretty cool that they can smell fear too. Those horses, they're just incredible animals.
2: I'm Therese Crowley. Preparing the first AI generation. OpenAI rolls out ChatGPT for teens.
3: 13 to 17-year-olds are automatically routed into this version. Parents can set up the accounts and can get notifications of high-risk behaviors. Is your child researching eating disorders or self-harm? Sexual content, even terms of endearment, banned.
2: Fox's Lauren Simonetti says 3 in 10 teens already use chatbots every day. Meta on trial in Oakland federal court. States accused it of building platforms addictive to teens. Meta argues social media addiction is not a formally recognized psychiatric diagnosis. President Trump posting there are no talks with Iran. The naval blockade is in full force and the Hormuz Strait is open after the ceasefire expired. But oil prices up and the U.S. strategic oil reserve hits a 45-year low. America's listening to Fox News.
4: 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I do. On Tuesday, vote Tim Burrs.
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0: It's John Party with Boots Off. Hope you're enjoying your Tuesday. Yeah, happy Tasty Tuesday. I'm Sherry Farmer, and you know I love sharing with you some of the new items I've seen while going out and about the grocery store. I don't just snag it off the socials. I actually go there, physically see it. Sometimes I even splurge a little, spend the money on these items, and eat it. But this one didn't last very long at all. I bought a bag, and it's already gone. It was so good. Found it at Target. I knew it would be good because the palette that they had, well, what was left of the palette, there was so much missing that I thought, this must be good. Drizzalicious. I know I've talked about them before. They are like these really delicious rice cakes. Okay, way better than rice cakes. Okay, they're made with chia and flaxseed and like good stuff and some avocado oil, gluten-free, non-GMO. I mean, like I said, just all kinds of goodness inside, or so they say. You know, if it tastes good, though, I'm always skeptical. Like I said, these are delicious. The new flavor that they have using real apples is apple pie bites. And they are drizzled with like a vanilla, you know, frosting, if you will. Only 90 calories per, I can't remember how much, 21 pieces. And it's really hard not to eat the whole bag. I mean, it is so good. It tastes like Apple Jacks, but then not as bad for you. So you might want to take a look at that. If you're near a Target anytime soon, maybe a friend who lives near a Target, you might want to call them, tell them to be on the lookout, because it is worth it. It's really good stuff. So happy Tasty Tuesday. Let me know if you've tried it, and let me know about something that you've recently seen while you've been out at the grocery store. Stella Lefty is next with Boston.
1: An extreme heat warning in effect for St. Johns County today. Sunshine, partly sunny at times, and hot mid-90s, but apparent temperatures could make it feel more like about 108 degrees this afternoon. A light west to southwest breeze. Isolated evening showers or thunderstorms and clear, middle to upper 70s tonight. Sunshine, partly sunny at times, afternoon showers and storms, mid-90s on Wednesday. Evening showers or thunderstorms, middle to upper 70s tomorrow night. Afternoon showers and thunderstorms, still hot, mid-90s Thursday. Don't let a storm turn that leaning tree or shrub into a disaster. 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This is meteorologist Russ Murley with Precision Weather for St. Augustine Country 106.3.
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1: Sunshine, partly sunny at times, hot today, mid-90s, with an extreme heat warning in effect, a light west to southwest breeze. Isolated evening showers or thunderstorms, then clear, upper 70s tonight. Sunshine, partly sunny at times, afternoon showers and thunderstorms, 93 to 97 tomorrow. Evening showers or thunderstorms, middle to upper 70s Wednesday night. There's a better chance of afternoon showers and storms, mid-90s Thursday. Thunder, lightning, rain, and a leaky roof. 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This is meteorologist Russ Murley with Precision Weather for St. Augustine Country 106.3.
2: 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With 49 gaming tables, it's Best Bet. Traffic is flowing nicely on 95. An earlier accident near mile marker 313 has been cleared. Building volumes along State Road 16, especially through the construction zones and along the bridge of life. I'm Lisa Ruttman for St. Augustine Local News.
3: Crowded schools, gridlocked roads, vanishing wildlife habitat. Who's going to slow the overdevelopment? Not my opponent. Her mailers are backed by big money from Tallahassee. I won't owe Tallahassee a thing. I'll fight to slow the growth and protect St. Johns County. I'm Tim Burrs, and I approve this ad.
4: Paid for by the committee to elect Tim Burrs for county commissioner.
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tomorrow I'm gonna leave here. I'm gonna let you go and walk away like every day I said I would. And tomorrow

0: Bill Gaffar, Zach Top, just a couple minutes from now, and one we can sing along with from Blake Shelton. Keep it close.
1: An extreme heat warning in effect for St. Johns County today. Sunshine, partly sunny at times, and hot mid-90s, but apparent temperatures could make it feel more like about 108 degrees this afternoon. A light west to southwest breeze. Isolated evening showers or thunderstorms and clear, middle to upper 70s tonight. Sunshine, partly sunny at times, afternoon showers and storms, mid-90s on Wednesday. Evening showers or thunderstorms, middle to upper 70s tomorrow night. Afternoon showers and thunderstorms, still hot, mid-90s Thursday. Don't let a storm turn that leaning tree or shrub into a disaster. Call Southern Cuts Tree Service and remove dangerous trees before they hit your home or power line. Call 386-559-7577. This is meteorologist Russ Murley with Precision Weather for St. Augustine Country 106.3.
2: 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With a state-of-the-art sports bar, it's Best Bet. We have some slowdowns, 95 southbound through the area of State Road 16. You're also going to find it heavy on Ponce de Leon on the approach to the river. Traffic is slowing on the Bridge of Lions westbound and along State Road 312 and State Road 207. I'm Lisa Ruttman for St. Augustine Local News.
3: Crowded schools, gridlocked roads, vanishing wildlife habitat. Who's going to slow the overdevelopment? Not my opponent. Her mailers are backed by big money from Tallahassee. I won't owe Tallahassee a thing. I'll fight to slow the growth and protect St. Johns County. I'm Tim Burrs, and I approve this ad.
4: Paid for by the committee to elect Tim Burrs for County Commissioner.
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0: St. Augustine Country, 106.3 Music and Art by the Sea. The free concerts at St. Augustine Beach are on their midsummer break, but they will be back. Part two of the season begins August 19th, so stick with us for more details as we get closer to the late summer shows. 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
1: Sunshine, partly sunny at times, hot today, mid-90s, with an extreme heat warning in effect, a light west to southwest breeze. Isolated evening showers or thunderstorms, then clear, upper 70s tonight. Sunshine, partly sunny at times. Afternoon showers and thunderstorms, 93 to 97 tomorrow. Evening showers or thunderstorms, middle to upper 70s Wednesday night. There's a better chance of afternoon showers and storms, mid-90s Thursday. Thunder, lightning, rain, and a leaky roof. Call Good Brothers at 827-7978 or online at goodbrothersroofsandgutters.com. This is meteorologist Russ Murley with Precision Weather for St. Augustine Country 106.3.
2: 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Over 40,000 square feet of fun, it's Best Bet. Slowdowns continue to build along State Road 312 and State Road 207. Some slowdowns on 95 southbound because we have an accident just south of State Road 16. Be mindful of that this afternoon. Usual slowdowns on Ponce de Leon. I'm Lisa Rutman for St. Augustine Local News.
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1: An extreme heat warning in effect for St. Johns County today. Sunshine, partly sunny at times, and hot mid-90s, but apparent temperatures could make it feel more like about 108 degrees this afternoon. A light west to southwest breeze. Isolated evening showers or thunderstorms and clear, middle to upper 70s tonight. Sunshine, partly sunny at times, afternoon showers and storms, mid-90s on Wednesday. Evening showers or thunderstorms, middle to upper 70s tomorrow night. Afternoon showers and thunderstorms, still hot, mid-90s Thursday. Don't let a storm turn that leaning tree or shrub into a disaster. 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This is meteorologist Russ Murley with Precision Weather for St. Augustine Country 106.3.
2: 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With 49 gaming tables, it's Best Bet. The usual slowdowns along Ponce de Leon headed toward the river. Same over on the Bridge of Lions. Some heavy traffic on State Road 312, especially near State Road.

0: 207. State Road 207 is heavy this afternoon as well. Earlier accident 95 near State Road 16 has been moved off the roadway. I'm Lisa Rutman for St. Augustine Local News.
1: Crowded schools, gridlocked roads, vanishing wildlife habitat. Who's going to slow the overdevelopment? Not my opponent. Her mailers are backed by big money from Tallahassee. I won't owe Tallahassee a thing. I'll fight to slow the growth and protect St. Johns County. I'm Tim Burrs, and I approve this ad.
2: Paid for by the committee to elect Tim Burrs for county commissioner.
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0: be on the road alongside Thomas Rhett this fall. He's been touring already, though, this year. Zach John King, his name. Get to drinking. I love it when we get a cross-genre duet, because they're always interesting. One of those from Lainey Wilson and John Mayer, just a couple minutes away.
1: Sunshine, partly sunny at times, hot today, mid-90s, with an extreme heat warning in effect, a light west to southwest breeze, isolated evening showers or thunderstorms, then clear, upper 70s tonight. Sunshine, partly sunny at times, afternoon showers and thunderstorms, 93 to 97 tomorrow. Evening showers or thunderstorms, middle to upper 70s Wednesday night. There's a better chance of afternoon showers and storms, mid-90s Thursday. Thunder, lightning, rain, and a leaky roof. Call Good Brothers at 827-7978 or online at goodbrothersroofsandgutters.com. This is meteorologist Russ Murley with Precision Weather for St. Augustine Country 106.3.
2: 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We are accident-free out there right now. Traffic is a little bit slow westbound on the Bridge of Lions and along Ponce de Leon headed for the river. The usual slowdowns along State Road 16. You're going to find it heavy on State Road 312 between US 1 and State Road 207. I'm Lisa Ruttman for St. Augustine Local News.
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1: Fox News, I'm John Saucier. President Trump claiming on social media that the United States was not in talks with Iran regarding the Strait of Hormuz. He says it's open and operating. Well, speaking in Lansing, Michigan, House Speaker Mike Johnson explained why he still supports the U.S. strikes against Iran.
2: We had to act. Iran was on the verge of having nuclear capability. The largest state-sponsored terrorism could not be allowed to do that.
1: Well, the Senate expected to vote on a bipartisan bill to regulate the monetization of college sports once lawmakers return in September. West Virginia Republican Senator Shelley Moore Capito, speaking to Fox Business Network's Darren Botello, says she supports the bill as a way to protect student athletes.
3: As somebody who's raised three children all the way through their, you know, college years, stability in those years are critically important, and I think that's what we want, and that's what the fan wants.
1: The Big Ten Conference, the Southeastern Conference, they've released a joint statement saying they did not support this bill. 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

0: In addition to his time on the road, he is also spokesman for a chain of boot stores that is sponsoring his tour. Riley Green, latest effort there, Think As You Drunk. A couple of guys who were together on tour last summer, coming together on a duet this summer. George Burge and Luke Bryan coming up.
1: An extreme heat warning in effect for St. Johns County today. Sunshine, partly sunny at times, and hot mid-90s, but apparent temperatures could make it feel more like about 108 degrees this afternoon. A light west to southwest breeze. Isolated evening showers or thunderstorms and clear, middle to upper 70s tonight. Sunshine, partly sunny at times, afternoon showers and storms, mid-90s on Wednesday. Evening showers or thunderstorms, middle to upper 70s tomorrow night. Afternoon showers and thunderstorms, still hot, mid-90s Thursday. Don't let a storm turn that leaning tree or shrub into a disaster. 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This is meteorologist Russ Murley with Precision Weather for St. Augustine Country 106.3.
2: 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Over 40,000 square feet of fun, it's Best Bet. It's been a great drive on the roadways this afternoon. No major problems to report. The usual slowdowns along State Road 207 and State Road 312. Still pretty heavy on Ponce de Leon. You're going to find some slowdowns on State Road 16 near 95 and through World Golf Village. I'm Lisa Ruckman for St. Augustine Local News.
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0: Kevin Powers and Shaboozy right there. Track is called Move On. Shaboozy was moving on through the water, and that was the problem. There was a couple that had just gotten married, were getting their photos taken right alongside a waterway, and, well, here comes Shaboozy floating along right behind him. Photobomb went viral in the process. Stella Lefty still to come.
1: Through the night, after a couple of evening storms, mainly the clear sky, temperatures falling back into the upper 70s. Another day of mid-90s Wednesday, some afternoon storms and heat index over 110. A heat advisory is in effect. Mid-90s Thursday as well, chance of rain 50%. Thunder, lightning, rain, and a leaky roof. 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I'm meteorologist Phil Spivak with Precision Weather on St. Augustine Country 106.3.
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0: Hands up, courtesy of Jelly Roll. Guy, you're going to be seeing less of in the time ahead. That's because he says that once he gets done on tour, he's going to take some time away, step back, focus on himself and on healing. Chris Stapleton, still to come with something chilled and bluesy.
1: Fox News, I'm Tom Graham. The Justice Department is charging 17 Iranians for a cyber attack against several American universities and U.S. companies, that according to an indictment unsealed today.
2: The indictment states that the Iranians stole more than 31 terabytes of academic information, as well as email accounts from the private companies. The hacking was conducted to benefit the IRGC and other Iranian entities, and nine of the defendants had already been charged in a prior indictment.
1: Fox's Kevin Uretsky, a drummer for a legendary rock band, has died.
3: ZZ Top's longtime drummer Frank Beard has died at 77 years old. The band's rep, Bob Merlis, confirmed the news, saying Beard died while in hospice care, surrounded by family at his ranch in Richmond, Texas. An exact cause of death was not given.
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getting close to 110 for the afternoon hours. Overnight, we're in the upper 70s, mainly clear most of the night after some of those evening storms. Into the afternoon, 60% chance for showers and storms. Partly to mostly sunny start, though, for the day, the high into the mid-90s. Mid-70s Wednesday night, as the showers diminish, clear sky, and for Thursday, we're back in the mid-90s. Ever so slightly lower heat index, it'll be mid-10s. Don't let a storm turn that leaning tree or shrub into a disaster. 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I'm meteorologist Phil Spivak with Precision Weather on St. Augustine Country 106.3.

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0: song he debuted on American Idol. Always nice to have that platform at your disposal when you're someone with the stature of Luke Bryan and his country, and she knows it, his latest one. Old Dominion, just a couple of minutes away with the only piece of relationship advice I'm qualified to give. Break up with him.
1: Through the night, after a couple of evening storms, mainly clear sky, temperatures falling back into the upper 70s. Another day of mid-90s Wednesday, some afternoon storms and heat index over 110. A heat advisory is in effect. Mid-90s Thursday as well, chance of rain 50%. Thunder, lightning, rain, and a leaky roof. 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I'm meteorologist Phil Spivak with Precision Weather on St. Augustine Country 106.3.
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0: Ashley McBride doing the thing right there. That's What If We Don't. Coming up, a song that teaches us to stop and smell the roses, even if at the moment they don't seem to be all that sweet. A track from Trace Adkins, just a couple minutes away. And we'll hear from Jason Aldean, too.
1: Fox News, I'm John Saucier. President Trump on social media says the United States is not talking with Iran about the Strait of Hormuz, which he says is open and operating. Well, speaking in Lansing, Michigan, House Speaker Mike Johnson explained why he still supports U.S. strikes against Iran.
2: We had to act. Iran was on the verge of having nuclear capability. The largest state sponsor of terrorism could not be allowed to do that.
1: The defense team for Lindsey Clancy making its case in the trial over her killings of her three children. Brown University professor Dr. Elizabeth Loposada said the children's autopsy results after the incident says that Clancy would have been able to kill those kids with very little struggle using exercise bands.
3: With those exercise band ligature, which causes unconsciousness, effectively within 4 to 10 seconds.
1: The mother from Massachusetts could face life in prison if convicted or committed to a state psychiatric hospital if the jury finds her not guilty. 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

0: 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I'm meteorologist Phil Spivak with Precision Weather on St. Augustine Country 106.3.
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